0: another homegrown artist on XPN.
1: How y'all doing? Listen, if you're in a seat right now, I need you to get up.

XBN. Yeah, it's the midday show, and somebody needs to wake up Billy Joe Armstrong. Yeah, September is ending. We flip the calendar tomorrow, which is kind of hard to believe. Wasn't Labor Day just last weekend? Wake me up when September ends. Green Day, an appropriate start to the show today. Mike Vasilikos, hope you're doing all right. Wednesday, yeah, just 5 minutes into the 10 o'clock hour. Going to continue our movie week theme for the lunch hour today. And I thought it'd be fun to do, you know, since we're doing all these movie

That's one of my favorite all-time Funky Friday tunes there from Brick, from the 1976 debut album Good High, number three pop, number one R&B. That's called All-Time Funky Friday tunes there from Brick, from the 1976 debut.